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I pick to the beat, walking down the street in my new the freak, yeah. This is how I roll, animal print pants out control. It's real.

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0: 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This is Stanley Unwin's Heine Hoffer with Wobble You All Joyful. Goodbye, load.
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Mrkni na web právě Kiss. www.kiss.cz. Look at the sky. Can you see the light? A distant memory falling down the night. We got so far, close to the end. And one look in your eyes makes me whole again.

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2: 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And yet, the night has come.

0: troubly homes. And began to wobble. 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Goodbye, load.
1: 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Radio Kiss.